much I love you. The Sexolettes, I love you. 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My wig is wet. I am tired. I can't. I am lost in all this. I'm overwhelmed. Okay, but you have to help me. Yeah.

woman want me around. And now I'm back to let you know I can really shake 'em down.

there only to hide my guilt and shame. I forgive you, now I ask the same of you. While we were apart, I was human too.